the sorrows of this troubled northern land. Lately I've been thinking, and it just won't leave my mind, to tell you of two friends one time who were both good friends of mine. Alan Bell from Berna lived just across the fields, a great man for the music, for the dancing and the

O'Malley they've taken from the door. Alan was my friend, he cried, he begged in his fear. But centuries of hatred